0: 97.5
1: Republic and Juan. It's time for our featured ASEAN song. Cham Gum is among the most iconic folk songs in Vietnam. The title literally translates to rice drum, traditionally tuned using a small dab of steamed rice placed at the center of the drum head. The song reflects rural life and themes of young love.

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0: 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Republica ni Juan. It's time for our featured Asian song. Here's Aday Aday, a folk song from Brunei, traditionally sung by fishermen and boatmen. It is closely associated with the famous water village of Kampong Ayer, where it helped keep spirits high while working at sea.
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0: That was Aday Aday from Brunei, our featured Asian song, a celebration of heritage, unity, and shared identity as the Philippines leads Asian 2026, navigating our future together.
2: Ngayong summer, dalawa ang siguradong iinit, ang panahon at ang electric bill natin. 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Tipid is the key para summer ay happy. A reminder from your friendly neighborhood Juan.
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0: Para updated ka sa mga happenings ng ating Republika. 87.5 Republica ni Juan, ang Facebook page nating mga Pilipino. Kita kids! Sayaw Juan! 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Goes the world sa Republika ni Juan!

ang tinig ng ating republika. More music. Your music. Music for everyone. It's time for our featured Asian song. And here's a very popular traditional folk song from Cambodia. Our featured Asian song, Sa Ti Tui. 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

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Ladies and gentlemen, the Philippine National Anthem.

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